Skeeter's Country Home 95Q, it's me, Rachel D, bringing the night shift here on this Tuesday evening. And what a great Tuesday it is, folks. I'll tell you why. It's one of my favorite national holidays, but which one? Keep it right here, find out. First, I say we get this night shift started. It's Morgan Wallen, without the

0: No. Off. You're on Kidder's Country Home 95 Q. Q Country, it is not your average Tuesday. Mm-mm. It's one of my favorite national holidays, National Mac and Cheese Day. So if you're considering what to make for dinner, boom, I've already decided for you. Even if you don't have kids, there is no shame in making a bowl of mac and cheese. Preferably Kraft mac and cheese. You can't go wrong, but according to social media, the perfect way to make a bowl of mac and cheese includes spiral noodles, cheddar, a few spices like pepper, maybe a dry mustard, no meat and veggies, just plain. Simple as that. I would agree, but then again, you really can't go wrong with a box of Kraft mac and cheese, the thick and creamy kind. Hands down, the best, but I'm curious as to what y'all's favorite way to make mac and cheese is, so hit me up right now at 95Q on Facebook, and happy National Mac and Cheese Day.
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12: We'll start the night with a mostly clear sky. Some patchy fog is expected to develop after midnight tonight. Look for lows to drop down to 69. Some patchy fog in the morning on Wednesday. Once that burns away, nothing but sunshine, and it's going to be hot and muggy. Look for air temps up to 92. Heat indices over 100. A clear sky, 71 Wednesday night. Sunny low 90s again on Thursday. I'm meteorologist J.C. Fultz. Have a great night.

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Now, today might be National Mac and Cheese Day, but did y'all know that July is National Grilling Month? Which kind of makes sense since, you know, we're midsummer, but if y'all want to know just how often all of us

0: country and she knows it. Here on Kidder's Country Home, 95Q. Oh, Q Country, am I the only person that didn't realize July was National Grilling Month? I mean, it does make sense after all, but I guess I really don't grill out all that often. And according to a new report, the average American enjoys 13 grill days per year. Now, that seems a little low if you ask me, but that number is higher if you're in Wyoming, Oregon, Michigan, or New Hampshire. And the states that grill the least are Vermont, Mississippi, and Hawaii. So I imagine Illinois is somewhere in the mid-range, but y'all gotta let me know. Am I missing out on all this glorious grilled food? Should I be grilling out more? Hit me up right now at 95Q on Facebook. Let me know if you're grilling out, and hey, maybe invite me over.
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15: Start the night with a mostly clear sky. Some patchy fog is expected to develop after midnight tonight. Look for lows to drop down to 69. Some patchy fog in the morning on Wednesday. Once that burns away, nothing but sunshine, and it's going to be hot and muggy. Look for air temps up to 92. Heat indices over 100. A clear sky, 71 Wednesday night. Sunny low 90s again on Thursday. I'm meteorologist J.C. Fultz. Have a great night.

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folks. Here on Kidder's Country Home, 95Q. We've got a long way to go here on Night Shift this evening. A lot of country still to get through. Coming up this hour, Lainey Wilson, John Mayer, Luke Combs, Carrie Underwood, Jordan Davis, Max Renown, all coming up. But first...

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1: 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Here on Kidder's Country Home, 95Q. Now, Q Country, I can get behind people who opt for style over comfort, but if you are opting for style over life-threatening injuries,

0: I can't love you anymore. You're on Kidder's Country Home 95Q. Now, folks, I will always prefer comfort over style any day. But if you're telling me that my pair of pants are going to cause me to end up in the hospital, I'm sorry. That's where I draw the line. Have y'all seen these new Zara pants? They've got a flowy, wide leg, and, well, people are going viral because they keep face planting in them. Now, there's even a hashtag on TikTok devoted just to these people complaining about their battle wounds. And folks, like, come on, at some point, you did this to yourself. You know it was a risk. And I don't care how cute or fashionable the pants may look, if they're going to put me in the hospital, no thank you. That is one bill, one trip I don't want to make. But definitely check it out for yourselves. Hashtag Zara Trousers.
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11: We'll start the night with a mostly clear sky. Some patchy fog is expected to develop after midnight tonight. Look for lows to drop down to 69. Some patchy fog in the morning on Wednesday. Once that burns away, nothing but sunshine, and it's going to be hot and muggy. Look for air temps up to 92. Heat indices over 100. A clear sky, 71 Wednesday night. Sunny low 90s again on Thursday. I'm meteorologist J.C. Fultz. Have a great night.

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3: He's a ranch hand in a pinch, man. 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
1: Got some of the horse back here on Gator's Country Home 95Q. Q Country, what better way to end your day than on a positive note? We've got a few feel-good stories that are making the rounds right now, starting with an off-duty firefighter who saved not one, not two, but three children from drowning after their boat had flipped over on a lake during 4th of July celebrations. Now, he did have to perform CPR on one of them before she began breathing again, but luckily, thanks to his heroics, all three children survived without major injuries. And get a load of this next guy. He's from India, and, well, he completed an incredible 14-year challenge by walking the equivalent of Earth's circumference, which, in case y'all didn't know, was 24,901 miles. Heesh, I'm just tired even thinking about that. But kudos to him. If you guys want to check out a few more feel-good stories, they're up right now at 95Q on Facebook.
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12: Start the night with a mostly clear sky. Some patchy fog is expected to develop after midnight tonight. Look for lows to drop down to 69. Some patchy fog in the morning on Wednesday. Once that burns away, nothing but sunshine, and it's going to be hot and muggy. Look for air temps up to 92. Heat indices over 100. A clear sky, 71 Wednesday night. Sunny low 90s again on Thursday. I'm meteorologist J.C. Fultz. Have a great night.

Pockets. You're on a Kidder's Country Home, 95Q. We're about to enter the final hour here this evening on the night shift. But before we do, we still have Kidder's

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Miranda Lambert with Why Liar here in Kidder's Country Home 95Q. Now, we may have already celebrated America's 250th birthday, but hey.

0: Wilhelm, 95Q. Now, America's birthday has technically been celebrated, but celebration doesn't have to just last one day. And well, in order to truly celebrate, Pepsi's given you a chance to win some awesome prizes with Pepsi's 250 Ways to Play. 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So definitely be on the lookout for that code. Scan it while you can. And hey, I say we continue this celebration of America's 250th anniversary with Pepsi's 250th display.
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10: 95Q. start the night with a mostly clear sky. Some patchy fog is expected to develop after midnight tonight. Look for lows to drop down to 69. Some patchy fog in the morning on Wednesday. Once that burns away, nothing but sunshine, and it's going to be hot and muggy. Look for air temps up to 92. Heat indices over 100. A clear sky, 71 Wednesday night. Sunny low 90s again on Thursday. I'm meteorologist J.C. Fultz. Have a great night.

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Today's National Hot Dog Day. You like hot dogs? I love hot dogs. I really do. I mean, I could have a hot dog every other day. Not every day. That's a little obsessive. But every other day would be good. It's also, I love horses day. And I do love horses. I just wish I could afford a horse, because I would have a horse. Even

0: So get this, the United States, that's us. We're good at wasting money. I don't know if you knew that or not, but we spent $30 billion to ditch textbooks for laptops and tablets for kids. And guess what now? Kids are less cognitively capable. Yeah, they're less cognitively capable, I can't even say that word, than their parents. Basically, they're saying that kids are dumb. They're not as smart as their parents. Which, you know what? I always thought my parents were super smart. And I think my kids like to think I'm smart, except my lawyer son. He thinks I'm stupid. But the other ones, I think they think I'm pretty smart. So I think it's a cycle, though. But I can understand how all laptops, tablets, you get the AI and all that other stuff can make you dumber.
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We were talking about people's brain power, how the U.S. spent all this money on textbooks and laptops, and kids are getting dumber. Well, in China, college exams are super difficult, and the students are learning to cheat by turning to those AI-powered glasses, like the Meta glasses and things like that, to get a little edge. So I think before we head back to school, we need to do something about outlawing these Meta glasses, because you never know what the kids are doing. I want them for myself, but I don't think the kids should have them in school.

0: Another story about a Florida man. This guy's name is Kevin Westerholt. He's 51. He was found guilty yesterday of having sex with a vacuum cleaner outside his home. Yeah, near a resort community near Disney World. How about that? He got 12 months probation, fined $271, and has been ordered to undergo psychosexual evaluation within a month. So, yeah. You know, I don't know what kind of vacuum cleaner he was. Was it a yard vacuum? Because I know normally the vacuum hoses are a little bigger on the yard vacuums. But like a regular vacuum, I don't think he's got much to speak of if that's what he was using.
1: 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The damn is hard. 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

Jason Aldean, a whiskey drink. He brought me out a couple of whiskeys at his daughter Keely's wedding last week. She graduated college and got married all the same year. But he is asking her, hold off on having kids for now. He's not ready to be a grandpa yet. I mirror those sentiments. I don't want my kids to have kids because I don't want to be a grandpa yet.

0: Well, good news to report. Inflation is down a little bit. According to the Bureau of Labor and Statistics, they reported that consumer prices fell by 0.4% in June, cutting the annual CPI inflation rate up to 3.5% for the month. That's the lowest since April, which it's down 4.2% figure in May. So what does that mean? I got to be honest with you. I don't know. I have no idea what that means. No, I don't. I don't really. I mean, I pay attention to prices. I mean, I think everybody notices the prices at the gas pump. But aside from that, I don't notice if hot dogs are more expensive or not, being that it's National Hot Dog Day, BTW. I don't notice if that's more expensive. Should I be paying attention to that?
1: Words cannot express just how much we love you, Q Country. 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
6: Oh.

You seen the video for that? Gary Sinise, actor, is in the video for Gary. He plays Gary. He robs a bank in it and throws the money away, and then he has a heart attack. But great video. Check that out. Stephen Wilson Jr. and Gary. Taco Bell, oh boy, reportedly being dragged into an investigation over explosive stomach parasite outbreak, basically explosive diarrhea, in 38 states. Listen, I've had Taco Bell my whole life on and off, and the explosive diarrhea, it's nothing new. I mean, is it? I didn't think so. I thought that was just a side effect of eating Taco Bell.

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0: country, and she knows it. It's Luke Bryan. Did you hear Luke Bryan gave away lifetime tickets to a dude that was at his show? I think it was in Moline, Illinois. A fan was dancing in the crowd. Colin is the guy's name. And Luke pulled him up on stage, and Colin danced in front of everybody and shotgunned a beer. And then Luke gave him free tickets for life for whenever he wants to come see him. How awesome is that? Coming up, Stella Lefty is singing about a city that has the worst drivers in America.
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7: Right.

It's God Country from Blake Shelton. Now, we know our next artist believes in God, and you're going to get a little taste of what we're talking about if you check out her recent documentary, Keeping Country Cool. It's on Netflix. Here's her latest, Phone Keys Wallet, Lainey Wilson.

0: Bailey Zimmerman, Chevy Silverado. Well, here's a story about a Nissan Altima being driven by Reagan Cox. She's 30 years old, and I will tell you, I'm looking at her mugshot. She's a pretty girl. She was arrested, pulled over, and searched, of course, and they found a bag of booger sugar that fell from her tush while being booked into custody. Yeah, she was pulled over for reckless driving. But, yeah, the baggie contained 3.8 grams of the booger sugar, and it fell from her tuchus. So she's denying it was hers. Yeah. She said somebody put the bag there during a lovemaking session. She says it's not my booger sugar. Okay.
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They say beauty is in the eye of the beholder, but according to studies, what are the most attractive facial features? For women, slimmer, narrower face, narrow nose with a tip that projects slightly forward, and fuller, more prominent upper lip. Now, men, according to the study, more angular, well-defined face, stronger, more prominent chin, prominent brow area, and a defined jawline. So that's what the most attractive features are for men. So go look in the mirror. See what you are. I guess, what's it? Margot Robbie, they say, has got the best facial features for a lady, which I think so. I think she's a very pretty lady. As far as guys go, Henry Cavill, Superman, they say, yeah, he's got the most attractive facial features. What about me? I think I do.

0: I could have been a contender. Actually, Contender is the biggest shark ever recorded. Yeah, it's a male great white shark, measures 13 feet 9 inches in length, and it weighs 1,700 pounds. And researchers encountered Contender back in January 2025. It was off the coast of Florida. And then it hasn't been around in a while. Well, the shark has resurfaced just last month. They're near waters of North Carolina. So, biggest shark they've ever recorded. He's a contender. Actually, I'm looking at like the map. He was all around Florida, down by close to Miami, went up the coast, went all the way up to the Gulf of St. Lawrence. Yeah, up there by Newfoundland, and then back. So that shark kind of trolls around looking for food. Easy life, right?
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So if you're keeping track, Avengers Doomsday is going to be about 2 hours and 45 minutes long. Unfortunately, we've got to wait till December to see it. The new Spider-Man's coming out at the end of this month.

0: Jelly Roll's latest hands up, and he says he cannot do a cheat meal because the addict in him will come out. And if it becomes a five-day food bender, if that happens. Yeah. He said, but when it happens, he gives himself grace, and he tries not to have two bad days in a row. You know what my cheat meal is? Because I eat pretty well, healthy, I should say, and I work out. Every day, I have a drumstick, ice cream drumstick. I know, I probably shouldn't, but that's my cheat thing. Every day, it's not a lot. I mean, I don't know. I do have some cookies at my mom's once in a while, too, though.
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That's my favorite song right now. That's Riley Green, Think As You Drunk. Brand new video out for that song. So if you want to see a funny video, make sure you go check that out. So Allstate has released their annual list of the best and worst drivers in the country. And, of course, you don't want to drive drunk. This is based on accident rates. Brownsville, Texas, coming in with the best drivers. The worst drivers, well, a place that I'm going to go later on this year, Boston. So I'm going to get my phone out and make sure I record everybody while I'm there and say, you're a bad driver. Drive better.

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0: Taylor Swift. I love that song. It's off the Toy Story soundtrack. It's I Knew It, I Knew You. Did you see her and her husband? Yeah, I got to say husband now. They have a new white dog. Yeah, it was spotted with Travis on Sunday. They were hopping off Taylor's private jet in Florida. Now, they haven't given us any details about the dog. I was looking it up. It's a Samoyed. Samoyed, I think, is the name of it. It's an expensive dog, but it's a cute, fluffy dog. Sure is. How about that, though? Give it up for Travis. Boy, did he outkicked his coverage, for sure, with Taylor Swift. Getting off Taylor's private jet. Not his, but Taylor's. I guess it's his now, unless that prenup says no.
1: We're lining up another 30 minutes commercial-free, including today's best country. Baby, I won't live in a country house, in a country house with you. 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
1: 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You know, he's not just an actor. He's a composer, too, and he's an album coming out next.

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0: there's plenty of medicine and creams and washes that people can take to look young, but there's plenty of ongoing research revealing that honey is a promising candidate for protecting human skin cells from premature aging and cell damage caused by UV radiation. So, I mean, they use honey in different things, but more and more research coming out. Maybe the next best medicine is nature's medicine. I think there was a plan in place, right?
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Well, nothing to cry about with this. Olive Garden is bringing back its popular never-ending pasta pass for the first time since 2019. 10,000 customers, you have a chance to enjoy the unlimited pasta, salad, or soup, or breadstick for 13 weeks for $100. Now, the passes go on sale tomorrow at 2 o'clock Eastern time, and they've sold out in minutes in the past, so return coincides with the chain's annual never-ending pasta bowl promotion, which introduces a new spicy Alfredo sauce and crispy shrimp frita. I can't wait. I'm going to try. I don't even know where's an Olive Garden, I guess. Maybe I should look that up first.

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1: 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Yeah, I love the new country.
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0: was done for.
1: You've been watching the FIFA World Cup thing. A new analyst of the crowd crowned Boston Stadium, better known as Gillette Stadium in Foxborough, Massachusetts, as the most Instagram venue for the World Cup. Yeah, they kind of scanned social media and found that 250,000 Instagram posts at an average rate of 18.45 engagement rate helped Foxborough top the list. Other standouts: MetLife Stadium, SoFi, and the Mexican Stadium, the Estado. I can't even. Azteca? Yeah, that's up there too. I haven't hardly seen anything because I don't like soccer. I compare soccer to watching paint dry. Hear me out. So you're painting and you're watching it dry, but then you notice a run, and that run's going down and it's about to hit the floor. So you save it. Oh, no, it's not going to hit the floor. The floor is the goal, of course. So, because only like a couple drops are going to make it to the floor, just like a goal in soccer. It's just boring.
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Oh, there we go. It's Dustin Lynch. It's called Where It's At. Hey, it's Justin Taylor. Thanks so much for getting up and kicking off your Wednesday morning with us. Let's keep it going here with new music from Dan and Shay. Such a great single from these guys. This is Say So.

0: That's Luke Combs, since it's called Be By You. So check out this fun fact that I learned yesterday. Starbucks goes through an estimated 7 billion coffee cups per year. 7 billion. Isn't that insane? I could go for one right about now. On the way, Lainey Wilson and Jason Aldean both coming up next.
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3: Good morning, I'm Jared White with Ag News Headlines on Brownfield. The U.S. House Committee on Transportation and Infrastructure Tuesday unanimously passed the over $6 billion 2026 Water Resources Development Act. Committee Chairman Sam Graves.
4: Ward of 2026 makes targeted and common sense reforms to allow the Corps to deliver resilient infrastructure through the country that will enhance our nation's navigable waterways.
3: Jace Crocked with Professional Ag Marketing says there's some concern about elevated cattle prices.
5: Buying cattle back for the fall, that's been a little tough. It's tough to buy anything that works. Starting to see a little struggle on the cash side.
3: Climatologist Justin Glisson says excessive heat is expected to persist throughout the next week across parts of the Midwest.
6: Those higher dew points helped reduce some moisture stress on the crop.
3: And USDA Undersecretary Richard Fordyce says the department's One Farmer, One File program will be transformative for producers.
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2: Nonstop country.

Lauren Elena and Chase Matthews called All My Exes. Thanks so much for getting up and starting off your hump day with us. So did you guys celebrate National Macaroni and Cheese Day yesterday for dinner? I did, actually. I do like macaroni and cheese. I like it as a meal. I do like it with some brisket in it. I also like it with some salsa in it sometimes, too. So it can either be a side or it can be a complete meal, just, I guess, what you put into it. So if you got any fancy, like, add-ins, definitely let me know. Right? Always looking for ways to spice up some good old macaroni and cheese. We're back to the music, though, with Ella Langley and Jelly Roll. Gets us back to the music after this.

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0: Horseback.
1: It's a great new single right there. It's coming from Cody Johnson. It's called Horseback. Thanks so much for getting up and kicking off your Wednesday morning with us. One day closer to the weekend, which to me, they just go by super fast anymore. How about the fact that it started July 15th? It's like, really? I know. Football's not that far away. I was talking to somebody. Their kid goes back to school in a month, like mid-August. So I was like, wow. Flies by.
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1: Well, very good morning to you, folks, and thanks a lot for joining us here on your Ag Check radio station, Ag Network. I'm Gail Cunningham, your farm director, and it's that time of the morning where we take a look at the cash grain bids across the Midbelt of Illinois and Indiana, thanks to Napleton's Auto Park of Urbana, proudly serving Illinois car buyers since 1931. 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The Equity is showing $4.32 for cash in nearby corn. 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New crop fall bean bid $11.52, and that is delivered to Effingham Equity at Horace, Illinois. Cargill AC Grain at Dana, Indiana, showing $4.33 for cash corn, $4.23 for new crop fall delivery corn. On the bean side at Cargill AC Grain, $11.86 for cash beans. New crop fall bean bid $11.49, and that is delivered to Cargill AC Grain at Dana, Indiana. ADM at Hoopston, Illinois, Charlie's showing $4.31 for cash corn. New crop fall corn bid $4.29. On the bean side at ADM at Hoopston, $11.82 for cash beans. New crop fall bean bid $11.46. And that is delivered to ADM at Hoopston. Staying with ADM, we'll go to Decatur in the corn processing plant. They're showing $4.55 for cash in nearby corn. Their new crop fall corn bid is $4.46. On the bean side at the soy processing plant at ADM in Decatur, up to July the 20th, the bean bid is $12.29. 21st through the 26th, bean bid is $12.14. And new crop fall delivery bean bid is $12.13, and that is delivered to the soy processing plant in Decatur. Our last stop is One Earth Energy, our ethanol plant in Gibson City, Illinois. They're showing $4.41 for cash in nearby corn. Their fall delivery corn bid is $4.51, and that is delivered to One Earth Energy in Gibson City. And do remember, all these prices are subject to change without notice in irrespective of the overnight markets. We appreciate you joining us all the way throughout the day. Today we're at Benton County Fair in Boswell, Indiana. And a special thanks to Napleton's Auto Park. Good morning.
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95Q, Decatur's country home. Good morning. Might be dealing with a little bit of patchy fog before 8 this morning, but otherwise sunny, high around 91, low 72. Just heard from Bailey Zimmerman. We got more great music for you today. Also going to talk about a corn festival coming up. It's going to start tomorrow. You need to be there. Sounds like a whole lot of fun. Rolling into the weekend, we'll tell you about that in just a little bit. Shaboozy right now. It's 95Q.

0: 95Q, Decatur's country home with Dan and Shay. Hey, have you heard about this? The FCC has approved a demonstration satellite from California startup Reflect Orbital. They use giant mirrors to redirect sunlight back to Earth. Now, the satellite will orbit roughly 625 kilometers above Earth, deploying an 18 by 18 meter reflective panel. It will beam a moving circle of sunlight approximately 5 kilometers wide onto target locations on Earth. The company aims to, get this, sell sunlight on demand to solar farms for post-sunset electricity generation. They're selling the sun now. That's where we're at, folks. They're selling the sun. We're only months away before we have to buy our air now as well. How about that? Hey, here's Luke Bryan. Please take it away. It's 95Q.
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3: 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Lettuce and salad greens are emerging as a possible source. The CDC has confirmed more than 840 cases in 31 states, including Illinois, though officials believe the actual number is much higher than that. 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
10: Wednesday morning, everybody. We'll see a lot of sunshine today in Central Illinois. It's going to be hot and muggy once again. Look for daytime highs up to around 91. Mostly clear overnight tonight. Lows drop down to 72. A lot of sunshine to start the day on Thursday. Can't rule out a stray storm in the afternoon. Highs up to 90. Mostly clear 72 Thursday night. Partly sunny, scattered storms 87 on Friday. I'm meteorologist J.C. Foltz.

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0: 95Q Decatur's country home. How goes it, man? A little patchy fog you might be dealing with this morning as you're heading out. Otherwise, we're looking at highs in the lower 90s, sunny skies today. As we thank you for joining us, a couple things to take with you this morning. A golfer on a British Columbia course captured video of a bear stealing a bag of clubs from a golf cart and just carrying it off into the woods. I'm not kidding. I saw this and I had to look it up. There's actually video. The bear walks up to the back of the golf cart, takes the clubs, the golf bag and all, just kind of wanders off. I wonder what kind of clubs it was. You know, most bears prefer Big Berthas. I just thought that was pretty crazy. And a Florida restaurant. You know, they do things a little bit different in Florida. A Florida restaurant is offering a unique deal during the 2026 Florida Python Challenge. Catch a Burmese python, get a free pizza. Yep, the owner says, I'm the first place in the world to accept python as currency, said Dustin Crum of Wild Man's Pizza, Pasta, and Python in Everglades City. You can trade in a python for a pizza. What a great deal. And it is 95Q. Have a great day.
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2: Well, good morning, folks. Once again, thanks a lot for joining us here on your Ag Check radio station. Welcome to the Ag Program here on this 15th day of July. Yes, we've moved on to the Benton County Fair, but we need to step away just a few moments and try to keep up to date with some of the ag news and some of the key situations that's happening that's affecting the ag industry. One of those is, of course, the conflict between the United States and Iran. Now, you can say it's just fighting a conflict. Some people are even saying the word war. Well, the renewed fighting, once again, between the United States and Iran, is raising again some new concerns about higher fuel and fertilizer costs for us as farmers, as tensions continue to escalate around the Strait of Hormuz. Oil and gasoline prices climbed after President Donald Trump said that the United States would continue military action against Iran following reported attacks on commercial ships. Let's just say it straight out. No one wants to play fair, it seems like, in the Strait of Hormuz. The Strait of Hormuz is a key shipping route for global energy supplies and, for us in agriculture, fertilizer. Without about one-third of the total world's crop nutrients moving through the waterway. A third of all of the world's crop nutrients moves through the strait. I found that very interesting and shocking in a way. Louisiana Senator John Kennedy, and I just love Senator Kennedy, restoring the shipping traffic is critical to limiting energy price increases. And I'll just quote what he said yesterday, quote, if we can get the traffic in the strait back up to 40% to 50%, it'll hold energy prices down. And I don't know about fertilizer, but energy prices, yeah, end of quote. Well, also out in Washington, D.C., AgriPulse also said that the renewed conflict comes as many U.S. farmers are beginning making fertilizer purchasing plans and decisions for next year's crop, raising concerns that additional supply disruptions could actually drive, again, input costs even higher than what we are now. Well, above break-even. Well, folks, or below break-even. Folks, thanks a lot for joining us here on your Ag Check radio station. Good morning.
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0: few country mornings with Kevin. How you doing? Well, patchy fog, what we're dealing with in certain areas, certain parts of the area, so be aware of that. But otherwise, sunny, lower 90s today. I want to remind you, you know, it's hard to think, you know, we're heading into summer, but before you know it, it's back to school. 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You can get an appointment and get set to go at 217-877-9117. And appointments are available from 3 to 6:30 p.m. So they're making the appointments available later for, of course, parents that work until 5. So hopefully you can get that taken care of. And you know what? Blood donations drop significantly during the summer months. And if you'd like to help out, because it will help out your community and folks around the area, the Decatur YMCA rather community drive is going on today, 8 this morning to 11. And you can check out the Impact Life donor bus at 220 West McKinley Avenue. And you can just stop on by, and if you can find it in your heart to donate, it could really help out a lot of other folks. It is 95Q, Decatur's country home. Good morning.
1: Well, good morning, folks. Once again, thanks a lot for joining us. Fun. The Benton County Fair in Boswell, Indiana, has an awful lot of fairs going on, but we currently are just very been well welcomed at the Benton County Fair here in Boswell, Indiana. But it's that time of the morning where we take a look back at the overnight markets as it continues to trade electronically. We kind of have to look to see what the stage was set for the overnight markets yesterday at the close. It actually, well, let's take a look at the corn first. They closed, they kind of retraced their steps on turnaround Tuesday. That's what they've kind of been calling it. Finishing the day around 2 cents lower. Right at the end of the session, the market kind of finished comfortably 3 or 4 cents off of the low for the day. But then when we look at managed money funds, they're believed to be, net long, roughly around 10,000. Delta adjusted corn contracts. Cash trade was pretty steady, and the softer tone can be labeled production optimism. In other words, traders are looking at rain in some areas and heat in other areas, and they're thinking it's supposed to be then cooler, which is going to bring on a massive crop. Well, and wherever you go, if you talk with farmers, that's not necessarily going to be the feeling, if you will. Beans, on the other hand, kind of eased back and settled with very light volume yesterday. Starting the overnight, we didn't see any more activity in that as well. Of course, July contracts goes off of the board today. But August beans settled 4 cents lower, while the new crop November contract lost 3¾ cents. A lot of that was more domestic optimism, if you will, that the producer selling was mostly absent at all. But again, it's a weather market. Let's take a look. Speaking of weather market, let's take a look at the numbers as they continue to trade electronically on this overnight session of July the 15th. September corn is up 2.5 at 441. The optimism continues in the December contract, up 2.5 at 463. New crop November soybeans up 4 cents at 11.94¾. January soybeans up 4 at 12.09 even, and March beans up 4¼ at 12.13. The September wheat contract continues higher, up 9¼ at 6.54¼. The outside markets are reflecting some of the news headlines of the geopolitical mess. The Dow Jones is up 79 points at 52,780. Crude oil is up 44 cents a gallon at 79.78.
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6: Wednesday morning, everybody. We'll see a lot of sunshine today in central Illinois. It's going to be hot and muggy once again. Look for daytime highs up to around 91. Mostly clear overnight tonight. Lows drop down to 72. A lot of sunshine to start the day on Thursday. Can't rule out a stray storm in the afternoon. Highs up to 90. Mostly clear, 72 Thursday night. Partly sunny, scattered storms, 87 on Friday. I'm meteorologist J.C. Fultz.
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0: 95Q, Decatur's country home. Kevin Lambert, my name, and I bring you some country cuts. And we're going to talk, well, I wish we could talk with these ladies. That would make a great morning for me, but you're going to hear from the ladies in country music, and we're going to start out with Shania Twain. Well, she had to skip Taylor Swift's wedding, but it was because of Harry Styles. Yeah, take a listen.
1: If Harry asked you to sing at his wedding, would you?
2: 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Taylor Swift invited me to her wedding, and I couldn't go because I was already committed to Harry.

0: success. 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
1: 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So to me, I always just give credit to my fans because they've done this for me. You know, like they show up. They're the ones that have encouraged me to continue to be honest in my songwriting, and they support me when I do things. So I know that there's a lot of people that don't get it still, but... No, I think not my job to get make listen, people get it. And the people that do get it, that's like, what it's for.
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2: 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How are you as we welcome you to this wonderful little day we call a Wednesday, halfway through your work week. You might be dealing with a little bit of fog wherever you're at this morning, but it is going to be sunny. Lower 90s, what we're looking at today. 72, low 70s for your overnight tonight as we welcome you to, well, this Wednesday. And you're looking at Wednesday, July 15th. And, man, it's a big month. I have my son's birthday, my wedding anniversaries this month, and the next month's my wife's birthday. That's a whole lot of stress, where there's many reasons and ways I can fail. Now, I've already made it through my son's birthday. Everything went great, but I got an anniversary coming up, and this woman's been married to me for a while, and I don't have the money to give to her in which she deserves. Because if you spend a few decades with someone that's, well, technically insane, well, she deserves money, a lot. So there's that. Welcome to July 15th. It is Powerball night tonight, $498 million. The ESPY Awards are this evening as well. World Cup, England plays defending champion Argentina tonight. The winner of that match will take on Spain Sunday night, and that will be the finals. And Cyclospora infections have surged nationwide, making this year the worst year on record. More than 30 states have reported cases. Officials there say early evidence points to lettuce or salad greens as a possible source. The House passed a bill that would make daylight saving time permanent. It now goes to the Senate. Legendary pilot Captain Sully Sullenberger has disclosed an Alzheimer's disease diagnosis. He's 75 years old. And did you know that Illinois officially broke its record for the number of tornadoes in a year, with the National Weather Service reporting 173 twisters? And 4 in 10 of us are not excited about the idea of sharing the road with self-driving cars. Are you? It's just weird thinking about you're going to, you know, look over, you're passing a car and there's no one driving. Though it does remind me of the time I passed a car and saw someone eating soup, driving with their knee, and also smoking. So there's that. And that's your Back Row Buzz for this Wednesday, July 15th.
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24: 95Q, good Wednesday morning, everybody. We'll see a lot of sunshine today in central Illinois. It's going to be hot and muggy once again. Look for daytime highs up to around 91. Mostly clear overnight tonight. Lows drop down to 72. A lot of sunshine to start today on Thursday. Can't rule out a stray storm in the afternoon. Highs up to 90. Mostly clear 72 Thursday night. Partly sunny, scattered storms 87 on Friday. I'm meteorologist J.C. Fultz.

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0: Q Country Mornings with Kevin. Time to get weird with some weird news. Hey, a guy in England was threatened with eviction after a neighbor claimed his humming was too loud. Dear Lord, how loud are you? I mean, really? Either the neighbor has extremely good hearing or this dude's humming like AC/DC. I don't know. Hey, there's an 82-year-old woman in Scotland who was arrested last year for blasting music from the 1920s, specifically to make her neighbors crazy. She was just in court and got a $585 fine. And a woman in Tennessee got arrested last Friday after she stole a motorized scooter from Walmart and drove it onto the major highway. Turned out she was trying to get to a Waffle House to get some coffee. That's what she told police officers. Amazingly enough, when you go to Walmart, all those beeping scooters that need charge, this lady didn't have a problem at all, and she was on her way to Waffle House. I mean, even Kid Rock was offering her a ride to get there. It's crazy. And that's your weird news, 95Q.
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4: 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Health officials are investigating a multi-state outbreak of cyclosporiasis, a parasitic intestinal illness. Lettuce and salad greens are emerging as a possible source. The CDC has confirmed more than 840 cases in 31 states, including Illinois, though officials believe the actual number is much higher than that. Symptoms include severe diarrhea, nausea, and stomach cramps. 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
6: 95Q Decatur's country home as we take a look at some stories from Nashville for you. Zach Brown Band has a lot on their plate this summer. They got their eighth studio album that's been released, Love and Fear. Las Vegas Fear Residency, upcoming Love and Fear tour. So that's going on. And in a recent interview, Zach shared that they wanted to give fans who weren't able to see their Sphere residency what they missed, but still give those who saw them in Vegas something new in their upcoming Love and Fear tour. And Morgan Wallen's Don't We just hit its sixth week at the top of the Music Row Country Breakout Radio chart, and is still the problem tour is wrapping up with sold-out stadiums everywhere. This tour has been raising serious money, too. You might not know this. A portion of every ticket sold during that show, during his tour, benefits the Morgan Wallen Foundation, which has funneled more than $1 million in school instruments into schools in need of those instruments to keep their music program going. And he's been doing that at all the tour stops. Plus, he's donated $1.2 million to upgrade his old high school baseball field in Tennessee. And Jason Aldean's oldest daughter, Keely, 23, is now a married woman. He shared the news last weekend with everybody, but my oldest, Kelly, graduated from college and got married about a year ago. They kept that pretty quiet. Ella Langley is sending Loving Life again to country radio. It's a brand new single, marking the fourth official single from her album, Dandelion. And Florida Georgia Line fans, this is pretty cool. Tyler Hubbard just confirmed that he and Brian Kelly are planning shows together next year. The duo's been hanging out, working on bringing FGL back to the stage after their 2022 split. And that's the Nitty Gritty from the Music City 95Q.
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0: 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The first 50 visitors will receive a commemorative collector coin celebrating Millikan University's 125th anniversary. 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There's going to be more fun in store as well. Proceeds from book sales benefit History of the Heartland and its efforts to preserve local history. There's going to be baseball trivia between inning interviews. It's going to be a whole lot of fun. So if you want to make it out to the ballpark tonight, be sure and do so. Also, the annual Warrensburg Corn Festival returns tomorrow through Saturday. 3 days of free family entertainment at the Village of Warrensburg. 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A parade, car show, vendor markets, tournaments, carnival attractions, and more. Now, keep in mind, Christian group Legacy 5 will be on Thursday. Regional acts will take the stage Friday. But what's really cool, country artist David Nail will be headlining Saturday night's festivities. So make some plans. Check out WarrensburgCornFestival.com. It's 95Q.
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22: Wednesday morning, everybody. We'll see a lot of sunshine today in central Illinois. It's going to be hot and muggy once again. Look for daytime highs up to around 91. Mostly clear overnight tonight. Lows drop down to 72. A lot of sunshine to start the day on Thursday. Can't rule out a stray storm in the afternoon. Highs up to 90. Mostly clear 72 Thursday night. Partly sunny, scattered storms 87 on Friday. I'm meteorologist JC Foltz.

0: Good morning. Time to talk a little food. Welcome to 95Q. Hope your day's starting out right. Welcome to Wednesday, July 15th. Today in food, it's hot dog day, tapioca pudding day, orange chicken day, and gummy worm day. Hey, KFC's bringing back its popular popcorn chicken for a limited time. And Costco has launched a new summer treat, Lemon Blondie Dessert Bars. It's getting some good reviews. And for better memory as you age, a study found fruits, vegetables, nuts, and beans, lentils, and peas are a must. But as we're finding out these days, be careful with your vegetables and fruits. Wash them. Gosh, I wash myself with them. I don't know. What's going on now these days? You can't even eat. Hey, a new survey of 5,000 Americans revealed Wyoming residents grill the most. Speaking of eating, averaging 17 days per year. And another study reminds us that we shouldn't continue or consume caffeine at least 6 hours before going to bed. Well, I've already failed that. I drink coffee while I'm sleeping. So there you go. That's food for thought on 95Q.
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4: 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Lettuce and salad greens are emerging as a possible source. 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
2: 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How about a feel-good story to get you going? It's 95Q Decatur's Country Home as we welcome you to Wednesday. How about a story to take with you? Mary Hunter is her name, from Bangor, Maine, marked her 103rd birthday by doing, well, what comes naturally, making music. Upon arriving at her party, Mary heard live music and quickly grabbed a pair of spoons to join in. Now, her daughter, Janet, marveled at the milestone. She said, "You're almost as half as old as the United States," Ellie told her mom when asked her secret to longevity. Mary kept it simple. You just be kind, help other people, and help yourself, and eat the right foods. Man, that's some really good wisdom right there. Mary Hunter also has her sights on learning the ukulele next at 103. "If it takes me another 100 years, I still want to learn," she said. Well, all I can say is you go, girl. Keep doing what you're doing. And that's your feel-good story. It's 95Q.
3: 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Once again, thanks a lot for joining us here on your Ag Check radio station, Ag Network. I'm Gail Cunningham, your farm director, and we are at the Benton County Fair in Boswell, Indiana, and it's time for the opening market report with a special thanks to Hettinger Precision Ag, proud supporter of Illinois, Central Illinois and Central Indiana ag communities. Thanks to Hettinger Precision Ag. Well, looking at the opening numbers, we're seeing a little bit of change from yesterday. The grains are higher, as the market that kind of attempts to digest the impact of the ongoing dispute, Russian-Ukraine attacks on cargo vessels and grain export infrastructure in the Black Sea region. The Chicago wheat was carving out a two-month high as fighting severely increased at both war fronts, both in Iran as well as the Ukraine. Well, that all being said, it's kind of pushing markets a little bit higher this morning. Let's go ahead and take a look at the opening numbers from the Chicago Board of Trade. September corn opened the gate higher, up 3.5 at 442 even. December new crop corn up 3.5 at 464 even. That's 3 cents off the high set last night. And March corn up 3 at 478 and 3/4. New crop November soybeans down 4 3/4 now at 1186 and a quarter. By the way, the crush numbers will come out later. We'll see if that affects the soybean numbers. January soybeans now down 4 1/4 at $12.75. March soybeans down 3.5 at $12.05 1/4. Wheat's leading the way that today. Actually, the September wheat is really starting to ratchet higher, up 20.5 cents at 665 1/4. The March meal is down 80 cents, or excuse me, the September soybean meal down 80 cents a ton at 314.20. The September soybean oil down 33 cents a pound at 71.33. August live cattle now the front month in the cattle industry, down $2.72 at 232 at the opening bell. October live cattle down $2.67 at 227.95. August feeder cattle opened the gate down $3.20 at 351.15. And October feeder cattle down $5.75, opening the gate at 341 and a dime. And that's your opening market report.
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95Q, Decatur's country home. A quick reminder, St. Teresa High School is offering a series of youth sports camps this summer. 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Never too late to get the kids involved in that heading into a new school year. 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No.

0: 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And we want to thank Premient for going along for the ride. But you know what? We couldn't do this without you or Premient this year. 50 years, 50 concerts. Maybe a few of you have won some tickets to see some great shows. 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
15: Wednesday morning, everybody. We'll see a lot of sunshine today in central Illinois. It's going to be hot and muggy once again. Look for daytime highs up to around 91. Mostly clear overnight tonight. Lows drop down to 72. A lot of sunshine to start the day on Thursday. Can't rule out a stray storm in the afternoon. Highs up to 90. Mostly clear 72 Thursday night. Partly sunny, scattered storms 87 on Friday. I'm meteorologist JC Fultz.

0: Country Mornings with Kevin. How you doing? Well, patchy fog, what we're dealing with in certain areas, certain parts of the area, so be aware of that. But otherwise, sunny, lower 90s today. I want to remind you, you know, it's hard to think, you know, we're heading into summer, but before you know it, it's back to school. 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And appointments are available from 3 to 6:30 p.m. So they're making the appointments available later for, of course, parents that work until 5. So hopefully you can get that taken care of. And you know what? Blood donations drop significantly during the summer months. 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

0: 95Q, Decatur's country home. How goes it, man? A little patchy fog you might be dealing with this morning as you're heading out. Otherwise, we're looking at highs in the lower 90s, sunny skies today. As we thank you for joining us, a couple things to take with you this morning. A golfer on a British Columbia course captured video of a bear stealing a bag of clubs from a golf cart and just carrying it off into the woods. I'm not kidding. I saw this and I had to look it up. There's actually video. The bear walks up to the back of the golf cart, takes the clubs, the golf bag and all, just kind of wanders off. I wonder what kind of clubs it was. You know, most bears prefer Big Berthas. I just thought that was pretty crazy. And a Florida restaurant. You know, they do things a little bit different in Florida. A Florida restaurant is offering a unique deal during the 2026 Florida Python Challenge. Catch a Burmese python, get a free pizza. Yep, the owner says, I'm the first place in the world to accept python as currency, said Dustin Crum of Wild Man's Pizza, Pasta, and Python in Everglades City. You can trade in a python for a pizza. What a great deal. And it is 95Q. Have a great day.
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3: Well, good morning once again, folks, from the Benton County Fair in Boswell, Indiana. 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I'm Gail Cunningham. Looking at the numbers from the Chicago Board of Trade in this market update, September corn is now up 6 1/4 at 444 3/4. New crop December corn up 6 at 466 1/2. March corn up 5 3/4 at 481 1/2. November soybeans up now 2 3/4 at 1193 3/4. January soybeans up 3 at 1208. March soybeans now trading up 3 1/2 at 1212 1/2. The crush helped the bean market this morning. September wheat up 24 1/2 cents at 669 3/4 in trading. September meal is up 70 cents a ton at 315.70. And September soybean oil down 56 cents a pound at 71.10. August live cattle down 25 cents at 231.17. October live cattle down 75 cents at 226.90. August feeder cattle up $1.32 and a half at 350.22. July lean hogs up 15 cents in light trade at 95.25. And August lean hogs up 25 cents, trading now at 98.70. The Dow Jones up 155 points at 52,933. The dollar is down 6 1/10 points. Crude oil up 82 cents a barrel at 80.16. Gold is down $3.90 an ounce at 40.65, and silver down 61 cents an ounce at 58.15. That is your market update here during the 9 o'clock beginning of the hour here on your Ag Check radio station.
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10: Wednesday morning, everybody. We'll see a lot of sunshine today in central Illinois. It's going to be hot and muggy once again. Look for daytime highs up to around 91. Mostly clear overnight tonight. Lows drop down to 72. A lot of sunshine to start today on Thursday. Can't rule out a stray storm in the afternoon. Highs up to 90. Mostly clear 72 Thursday night. Partly sunny, scattered storms 87 on Friday. I'm meteorologist JC Foltz.
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0: 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Tonight, clear. Low 72. Tomorrow, Thursday, much of the same, sun and clouds, up to 91.

0: Decatur's Country Home, 95Q. Everybody's got their hands up because Jelly Roll said so. Coming up, Jordan Davis was just here last week playing the demo and all his hit songs like Bar None. We're playing that one in a minute. Dan and Shay on the way, Say So. And Luke Bryan, go back a little bit, a song you still love to hear from Luke, Drunk on You.
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2: 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I'm Jim Taylor. Corn, beans, and Chicago wheat all higher at this hour. September corn up 6 1/4, 444 3/4. December corn up 6 1/4, 466 3/4. March corn up 5 3/4, 481 1/2. August beans up 3 $11.95 3/4. September beans up 4 $11.85 1/4. November beans 11.95 3/4, up 4 3/4. September Chicago wheat up 27, 672. September KC wheat up 32 3/4, 710 3/4. August bean meal up $1, 3.18.40. August bean oil down 60 cents, 71.80. Livestock trade, August feeders 349.65, up 85 cents. August live cattle down 40 cents, 231.02. July lean hogs up 17 cents, 95.27. Energy markets, September Brent crude oil up 8 cents, 84.81.
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Decatur's Country Hall of 95 QFI, one you still love to hear. Drunk on You from Luke Bryan. Well, speaking of drunk, let's go to Bar None. 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
11: 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It's the water park if you can get away from work, right? Clear tonight, low is 72. And tomorrow, Thursday, we'll stay hot, sun and clouds, and up to 91.
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All my exes, Lauren, Elena, and Chase Matthew, Decatur's country home. 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Another

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0: 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Zach, John King, get to drinking. Scott, Christopher Chapman, well, you get to drinking Pepsi and celebrate our country's 250th anniversary with Pepsi's 250 ways to play. Now, through the end of the month here of July, you just head to different Pepsi locations, scan the QR code, and we'll draw weekly prizes of tickets to the Devon Holiday World and Splashing Safari in Santa Claus, Indiana. 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There, I got that out. We'll be right back.
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0: 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Sunshine today up to 91. Clear tonight. The low is 72. And tomorrow, Thursday, sun and clouds and 91 again.

I do. Decatur's Country Home, 95Q. Synonymous with the 90s, Shania Twain. You can hear that in the 90s high noon. Soon we're doing that noon to 1. Not today because I just played it out, but listen for that kind of music. And put your request in 217-423-9595, the 90s High Noon Saloon. Graylin James now. Well, I've

0: Decatur's Country Home, 95Q. Graylin James, Water at a Wedding. Yep, you can tell it's a shotgun one. And she is with child. Let's put it that way. Coming up, Kenny Chesney's Carry On, his latest. Luke Bryan, Kiss Tomorrow, Goodbye. Ashley Cooker, new song, Baby Blues. Hard to believe we're halfway through the month of July. This summer's flying by. It always does. Then before you know it, the kids will be going back to school, and parents will be going, yee-haw. Oh, we love our kids, though. Be right back.
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Did you know that Luke is not in his real names at all? Nope. Given name Thomas Luther Bryan. Just name Luke. 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
11: 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Tonight, clear. The low is 72. And then sun again tomorrow. And the same high, 91.
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Decatur's Country Home 95Q. 90s High Noon Saloon. I thought we'd feature songs with cities in them today. The Beach is a Cheyenne Garth Brooks. This one talks about a city, but it's going to be a rare unicorn. The rest of them do. Reno, Doug Supernaw coming up at Confederate Railroad, Queen of Memphis. 90s High Noon Saloon.

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0: Confederate Railroad, 90s High Noon Saloon. It's Queen of Memphis featuring song titles from the 90s, and I've got some other legacy songs to throw in from time to time. Queen of Memphis, yeah, good one. Well, Colin Ray's Little Rock, Pam Tillis, Maybe It Was Memphis, and Tulsa Time. Don Williams, yeah, that's a legacy song coming up. We're celebrating 50 years with you since 1976 here at Q Country. Thank you so much for being with us. Have you been with us all 50? Wow. Thank you. You're back more 90s High Noon Saloon. You can send a request today. 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
0: 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Hot, hot, hot today, sun 91, clear tonight, low 72. Tomorrow, just a ditto day, same as today, sun and clouds, and 91. The 90s High Noon Saloon doing city titles. 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

Decatur's Country Hum, 95Q, 90s High Noon Saloon, featuring songs with cities in them like that. Maybe it was Memphis, Pam Tillis. Hey, we were a toddler, 1978, we were 2 years old.

0: The Gators Country Home 95Q. That's a great one. 90s High Noon Saloon from 78. Like I said, a legacy song when we were 2 years old here at Q Country. Now, Don sadly passed away in 2017. My dad, when he was alive, just loved Don Williams and played it all the time. So that song means a ton to me. Coming up, another Alan Jackson song. It's got Dallas, Dwight Yoakam. We're going to go back late 80s, kind of, you know, close enough to the 90s. Streets of Bakersfield. Yeah, George Strait. Another song about Cheyenne. We had Beaches of Cheyenne earlier, but this is I Can Still Make Cheyenne on the 90s High Noon Saloon and City Names today. Thought it'd be fun. Ah, it is.
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11: 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Hot and hotter today, up to 91. Clear this evening, low 72. Tomorrow, sun and clouds again, the same high 91. 90s high noon, saloon. Let's throw it back a little bit longer. like the 70s. Luckenbach, Texas, Waylon and Willie. Go, yeah.
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0: Decatur's country home, 95Q. He played football in high school and won a state championship in Texas. It's a pretty big deal there. It's a pretty big deal anywhere, but Texas, oh my. Wow. It's Hudson Westbrook, painted you pretty. Coming up, we got Shaboozy. New song from him called Cowgirl. Not the Parma Lee song, but it's a new one from Shaboozy. Also, Corey Kent and Co. Wetzel, Rocky Mountain Low, and Tucker Wetmore, too. We come back after the weather check.
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0: The city of Decatur and Kono are inviting residents to volunteer in their neighborhoods during the inaugural Community Impact Days this Friday through Sunday. 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
11: 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It's clear tonight, low 72. Sunshine again tomorrow, and same high, 91.

0: 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New stuff from Shaboozy. Cowgirl, Carrie Underwood, a song you still love to hear. The cheating song in country music, no way. Before He Cheats, also, Darlin', it's kind of a cheating song too. Chase Matthew, and one that's not. Worth Your While from Russell Dickerson. Now, Russell is going to be here in a couple of months, less than that. Devon Amphitheater for the 95Q Fan Appreciation Concert presented by Speed Lube. Yeah, Sunday, September 6th. 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Russell Dickerson, WrestleMania's coming. Oh, it's going to be a blast. Be right back.
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His real last name is McGuinty. He goes by his first and middle name, Chase Matthew Darlin. 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
1: Well, good afternoon to you, folks, and thanks a lot for joining us. Once again, from the Benton County Fair in Boswell, Indiana. Great community 4-H fair here in Boswell. But it's that time of the day for the closing market report, as they just closed. September closed, September corn closed, up 9 cents. I didn't stutter, at 447 and a half. New crop December corn up 9 cents at 469 and a half. March corn up 8 and a half and finishing the day at 484 and a quarter. November soybeans up 10 and 3 quarters at 1201 and 3 quarters. January soybeans up 10 and 3 quarters at 1215 and 3 quarters. March soybeans up 10 and 3 quarters at 1219 and a half. September wheat up 32 and a half cents. Bring it on. Up 32 and a half cents at 677 and a half at the close of the day. September meal closed the day up $2.60 a ton at $317.60. September oil up 52 cents a pound at $72.18. August live cattle down $1.30 at $230.12. October live cattle up $1.65 at $226 even. August feeder cattle up $1.15 at $349.95. October feeder cattle down $1.67. July lean hogs up 7.5 cents, closing the day at $95.17. August lean hogs up $1.87, closing the day at $100.32. Dow Jones up 107 points and continues to trade now, up 107 at 52,898. The dollar is down 50 6/8. Crude oil down 21 cents a barrel at 79.13. Gold is up $5 an ounce at 4,075. Silver is down $1.87 at 56.90.
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Gator's Country Home, 95.2, an iconic song. Drinking when trying to get you through the middle of the week on a Wednesday. Al Jackson and Jimmy Buffett. It's 5 o'clock somewhere. Riley Green's got a drinking song. The video is just

0: 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We will now be drowning out the constant beeping of the broken copy machine by cranking some country.
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0: 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I can't love you anymore. Ella Langley and Morgan Wallen.
1: Wow.
0: Coming up, well, she was here in May at the Devon. Sarah Evans, a song you still love to hear. Born to Fly. Also, Kenny Chesney, song you still love to hear as well. All the Pretty Girls. And we're going to ride with George Burge, Luke Bryan. 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It's

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0: 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Clear tonight, low 72. Tomorrow is the absolute carbon copy of today. 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

0: Okay, we're riding there with George Burge, Decatur's Country Home, 95Q. Oh, yeah, Luke Bryan on there, too. Stella Lefkowski's coming up. You know her as Stella Lefty. Her song, Boston. I guess big, big plans. Chris Lane, he was out opening for Rascal Flatts on their tour for last year or so. And Dustin Lynch on the way. Easy to Love. Next.
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One of the reasons I wanted to do a 90s High Noon Saloon was Chris Lane, during his show, does a nice little medley of 90s hits, and I saw little kids singing everywhere. I was like, what? How do you know this song? That's awesome. 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
13: 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Sunshine 91 today, tomorrow sunshine and 91 as well. Tonight clear, low 72, FYI.
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Decatur's Country Home 95Q. It's Trish here with you. That was Stephen Wilson Jr. with Gary. Can you believe Mr. Stephen Wilson Jr. is a former microbiologist? He went from microbiology to country music. Oh my goodness, that's a turnaround right there, huh? 90 right now in downtown Decatur. We've got Nate Smith on the way for you. FGL coming up, and great news. It looks like we can see them back on stage together as early as next year. We'll talk about those details here in just a little bit. And yes, as always, phone lines are open for you. Something that you need to hear on this hot hump day afternoon.

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4: 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Health officials are investigating a multi-state outbreak of cyclosporiasis, a parasitic intestinal illness. Lettuce and salad greens are emerging as a possible source. The CDC has confirmed more than 840 cases in 31 states, including Illinois, though officials believe the actual number is much higher than that. Symptoms include severe diarrhea, nausea, and stomach cramps. 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
0: 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They've got 1,000 vehicles to choose from in their family of dealerships. We're going to see a few clouds out there overnight tonight, a low of 72, then a nice sun and cloud mix on the way for our Thursday. We do have the possibility for a stray shower or storm, otherwise another hot one with a high near 90. A few clouds tomorrow night down to 73. Looks like we could see some rain on Friday, but a sunny weekend with highs in the upper 80s and the low 90s. Megan Maroney and Russell Dickerson on the way for you right now in downtown. 90.

FGL, a Decatur's Country Home 95Q. In a new interview, Tyler Hubbard said, FGL, new shows next year, baby. I'm down.

0: Well, happy hump day. Welcome. It's Trisha with the Afternoon Drive. That was Megan Maroney and Medicine. Now, Q Country, I know a lot of you out there tracking your steps, right? But that watch, it can be cumbersome. You can bump it, and it's not necessarily accurate all the time. Or sometimes you get sweaty, and it throws things off. You might be looking for some new technology. Well, I'm here to tell you, there is something that scientists are working on right now. It's a wearable, kind of like a paint. Think of it as a temporary tattoo, and it's supposed to be extremely accurate. They've been testing it, and even in EKG tests where a person is running on a treadmill, the little electrodes were 95.1% accurate. It's not out yet. Going to definitely keep an eye on things for you, but how cool is that? You don't even have to wear anything. Just paint a little something on you. Man, they're coming up with anything and everything these days. Russell Dickerson on the way, and details on where you can see him in Decatur.
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15: Going to see a few clouds out there tonight, a low of 72 degrees, then a sun and cloud mix on the way for our Thirsty Thursday. We could see a stray shower or storm as well. A high of 89 degrees, a few clouds expected tomorrow night down to 73. Low to mid 80s on the way next week. And our next chance of rain coming in on Friday. Your weather is brought to you by Bob Ridings. They've got 1,000 vehicles to choose from in their family of dealerships. In downtown right now, we're sitting at 90.
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0: 90 degrees in downtown Decatur. It's Trish with the Afternoon Drive. How are you on this fine sunshiny day? Dasha on the way for you. Rascal Flatts, they're coming up with one we're going to always love. You know what I like? I like hopping on social media and you come across those posts that everybody's just chiming in on one and you get to see all the different responses. Well, what I'm reading about today is what guys on social media are listing as girl flexes that instantly make us more attractive. Ladies, listen up. This is what they like, as if we care. A sense of humor. Apparently, it's attractive to be funny. I just thought I was funny the other way around. And so awesome, one person said, we drank for free at every bar we went to because she had so much credit everywhere from trivia winnings. Now, I'm not that smart, but you already knew that, didn't you? Emotional maturity. I'm losing out on that one. Financial responsibility. Okay, I'm done here. Ugly forever, apparently.
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3: 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Health officials are investigating a multi-state outbreak of cyclosporiasis, a parasitic intestinal illness. Lettuce and salad greens are emerging as a possible source. The CDC has confirmed more than 840 cases in 31 states, including Illinois, though officials believe the actual number is much higher than that. Symptoms include severe diarrhea, nausea, and stomach cramps. Health experts recommend buying whole heads of lettuce instead of bagged salad.

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7: 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A few clouds out there tonight, 72 for the low. We're heading for a high near 90 tomorrow with a sun and cloud mix, maybe a stray shower or storm out there. Then a few clouds will linger tomorrow night down to 73. Looks like we're going to see some rain on Friday, but sunshine this weekend, upper 80s, low 90s. Oh, definitely take it. Going to be great for that Warrensburg Corn Festival. Head on over to socials, get all the details. It's going to be a fun one, especially Saturday night. David Nail. Woo! All righty, y'all. 90 in downtown right now. John Party going to take his boots off. It's on the way.

0: While I am at work, you keep me sane. 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

That's one we're going to always love from Rascal Flatts at Decatur's Country Home for 50 years. We are 95. Hugh Shabuzi and Luke Bryan on the way. And we are streaming live online right now. 24/7, that is.

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1: Is it just me or am I the only one thinking his boots coming off so much might have something to do with his pending divorce? I don't know. Could be just me being a little messy. I don't know. How are you? It's Trish here with the Afternoon Drive. Luke Bryan and Shaboozy on the way for you. 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
5: Ladies and gentlemen, buckle up for another, that's a pepper thing. First up is Brian. 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And Harper, who makes her family clap every time she cracks one open. It's a respect thing. 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Next up, Jaden, who wears a blindfold while sipping because he can't handle the beauty of an ice-cold Dr. Pepper can. We get it. It's gorgeous. And it's a pepper thing. Meanwhile, Big Mike has set up a personal wind machine so every sip comes with that slow-motion hair moment. So cinematic. 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And what drives all this? 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
11: 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They've got 1,000 vehicles to choose from in their family of dealerships. Down to 72 overnight tonight with a few clouds in the sky. A sun and cloud mix on the way for our Thursday. Maybe even a stray shower or storm. Looking at a high of 89. A few clouds going to hang around tomorrow night down to 73. And it does look like our Friday is going to be a rainy one. But the weekend, upper 80s, low 90s, and plenty of sunshine. 89 in downtown. Town right now. On the way for you, Randy Houser, Graylin James, and yes, my friend, I do have the phone lines open. 217-423-9595.
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Randy Houser kicking off our afternoon drive home. Yep, we made it to quitting time. And that means phone lines are open. 217-423-9595. Sugar Land and Morgan Wallen coming up.

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4: 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Welcome. It's Trish here with the Afternoon Drive at Decatur's Country Home 95Q. I'm being joined on the line from Chad from Bob Ridings in Pena. 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
5: 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And speaking of Jeeps, we got about 30 of them sitting here on the lot right now. 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
4: 95Q, looks like we're going to see a few clouds out there overnight tonight. A low about 72 degrees. A sun and cloud mix on the way for our Thursday. A stray shower and storm is possible as well. We'll see a high about 89. Down to 73 tomorrow night. A few clouds in the sky, but otherwise nice and mild. Rain possible on Friday. Sunshine on the way for the weekend. 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In downtown right now, we're sitting at 88.

0: 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It's Trish here with you. 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Jason Aldean and Jelly Roll. 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
3: 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First up is Brian. 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
4: 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We're going to see a few clouds out there tonight. A low of 72 degrees, and then a sun and cloud mix on the way for our Thursday. Maybe even a stray shower or storm possible. A high of 89, then down to 73 with a few clouds in the sky tomorrow night. Looks like we might see some rain on Friday, but sunshine for the weekend, and then back to low to mid 80s all week next week. Going to be gorgeous. And downtown right now, 88.

0: Luke Bryan, Mr. Yummy for you. Decatur's Country Home, 95Q. It's Trish. You know what they're always saying, you know, 40 is the new 30, 50 is the new 40. I don't really feel like the 40s, per se, is midlife anymore. Do you? It doesn't seem like middle age. We're so much cooler than the older, other middle-aged people were. I know I'm delusional. But in America, life expectancy for men, 77. For women, 81. So yeah, middle age is still roughly 40, but it is more so about lifestyle now. So 40 doesn't seem like middle age anymore. Because really, when you think about it, women are having babies a lot later now, sometimes not until well into their 40s. So they're still having new experiences. Whereas that wasn't so much so back in the day. So experience new stuff. It's going to keep you young, I think, is basically the gist of the story there. Also keeping you young on the way, Stella Lefty, Eli Young Band, and the Two Dillons.
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That's the two Dylans sending me on home. Yep, it is that time for me. Your good friend Rachel D is here, and she's going to hang out with you through the evening. My friend, I will see you on

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